0: Jesus, Jones, Mama, my phone, keys, wallet, and you. That's Lainey Wilson. Hi there, I'm Bobby G. Hope you're having a great weekend. Still to come, got Ella Langley along with Morgan Wallen, the song I Can't Love You Anymore. That's coming up next.
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Tyler Hubbard and Back Then Right Now. Hi there, I'm Bobby G. Well, Taylor Swift and Travis Kelce's wedding is going to be reportedly a multi-day event. About 100 people are going to get together at Madison Square Garden on July 2nd, the day before the big event, where I guess more than 1,000 people will be in attendance for the wedding. There's still a lot of speculation about them not getting married at Madison Square Garden, but we'll have to wait and see. I know a lot of people that live in Manhattan aren't happy about road closures around Madison Square Garden.

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0: It's Luke Bryan in Country and She Knows It. Hi there, I'm Bobby G. Well, Clive Davis will be laid to rest tomorrow in New York City. Some of the participants that will be involved will be Bruce Springsteen, Alicia Keys, Dionne Warwick, Barry Manilow, Kenny G, and Jennifer Hudson.
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0: John Morgan, and I was just a kid myself. Hi, I'm Bobby G. Thanks for hanging out with me on a Sunday. Still to come, got Old Dominion, Zach Top with his song South of Sanity, and Jason Aldean, Don't Tell on Me. That's coming up next.
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Morgan Wallen and Don't We. Hi there, I'm Bobby G. He's got a brand new album that's going to be coming out. I'll tell you all the details in just a little bit. Talking about this guy, Kenny Chesney. Here's American Kids.

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0: Corey Kent, Co Wetzel, it's Rocky Mountain Low. Just before that, we heard from Kenny Chesney. And speaking of Kenny, he announced his upcoming album is called Silver Sands Marina, and it's going to be out September the 25th. The title track is out now. Of course, he's been performing at the Sphere in Las Vegas. We've had a chance to see all kinds of great video all over our socials for Kenny's performances at the Sphere. Cannot wait to see him.
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Dan and Shay and Say So. Hi there, I'm Bobby G. Speaking to my buddies Dan and Shay, you know they've been crashing weddings to promote their brand new song, Marry You Again. By the way, that song dropped Friday everywhere music is available. And we always love new music from our buddies, Dan and Shay. Love them.

0: Megan Maroney and Beautiful Things. Hi there, I'm Bobby G. So Jelly Roll, this was a cool thing. I don't know if you've seen this on his socials. I follow him on social media, but he saw this girl in the crowd that has been at the last five shows that he's been at performing. He gave her concert tickets for life. No, she'll never have to pay for another Jelly Roll show ever again. So excited. That is so cool. It's nice when the artists do things like that, isn't it?
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Hi, I'm Bobby G. Thanks for hanging out with me on a Sunday. Still to come, I got Sam Hunt, Body Like a Back Road. Got Cody Johnson, his latest horseback, and 20 cigarettes, Morgan Wallen. That's next.

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0: 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But we have always had faith in you, and you are killing it. 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

0: enough.
1: That's John Party and Boots Off. Hi there, I'm Bobby G. Tough week for Mr. Kane Brown. I'm all playing golf. Took a golf ball to the ear. 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

Jordan Davis, Tucson, too late. Hi there, I'm Bobby G. We were just talking about Kane Brown having to have 23 stitches in his ear because a golf ball hit the side of his head, caused a small concussion. He was supposed to perform at the Tight Ends and Friends concert that Travis Kelce puts on. Taylor Swift scheduled a kind of a surprise performance with Kane. Didn't happen. So, Lainey Wilson stepped in. So those two together. Now there's a collab.

0: Holmes and Be By You. Hi there, I'm Bobby G. Well, I think Riley Green did a heck of a job on the CMA Fest special that they had on television. And all of the performers, if you've never been to CMA Fest, it is definitely on the bucket list for me. Now, I went when it was fanfare years ago, but since it went to CMA Fest, I have not been. So definitely going to try that for 2027. Maybe we can meet there.
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0: George Burge along with Luke Bryan and Ride, Ride, Ride. Hi there, I'm Bobby G. Still to come, got Riley Green, Think As You Drunk I Am, MacArthur from Hardy, and Ella Langley's Be Her. That's coming up next.
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0: wonder just how long a country mile actually is? 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

0: Kane Brown and Woman. Hi there, I'm Bobby G. We're wishing him the best recovery. 23 stitches. I don't know if you've seen the pictures. He posted on his Instagram pictures of the stitches, 23 on his ear. He also had a mild concussion from getting hit by a golf ball this week. So we're wishing him a speedy recovery.
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0: That's Low Cash and Wrong Hearts. Hi there, I'm Bobby G. Well, downtown Nashville is dealing with an interesting waste problem. It's 70% liquid. You think? All the beer and ice? Okay. It's causing an overflow in the trash trucks, and it's making recycling very, very difficult. They're talking about maybe venting the trash cans so that way it'll spill into the wastewater. I don't know if that's the best idea.
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0: 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Hi there, I'm Bobby G. Well, if you made it to the theaters this weekend, you had some new choices. Supergirl is in theaters this weekend. Angelina Jolie's new movie, Couture, that's also in theaters. And Jackass, best and last in theaters this weekend.
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latest from Jelly Roll. It's Hands Up. Hi there, I'm Bobby G. Still to come, got Dustin Lynch, his song Easy to Love, Beautiful Crazy from Luke Combs on the way, and Dylan Scott, What He'll Never Have. That's coming up next.

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0: latest from Taylor Swift. I knew it. I knew you. From the movie Toy Story 5. Hi there, I'm Bobby G. Speaking of Taylor Swift, of course, the wedding is this weekend. Nobody really knows the real story. They know that all the streets around Madison Square Garden are shut down the 2nd through the 4th. It's supposed to be a small, intimate gathering on the 2nd before the 1,000 crowd the next day, which may be the wedding. We still don't know. A lot of people still think they're getting married in Rhode Island, but well, by the 5th, we'll know.
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Corey Kent and This Heart. Hi there, I'm Bobby G. Well, Miranda Lambert just announced her country disco album is called Crisco, and it's going to be out October 2nd. She released her third single today called the Till the Going's Gone. So if you haven't heard it, it's all over wherever you get your music. And here's the other thing, too. She says it's all of the influences from her 80s and 90s, the things that really affected her. Glen Campbell, Dolly Parton, Kenny Rogers. Cannot wait to hear the album.

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0: That's Zach Topp in South of Sanity. Hi there, I'm Bobby G. Well, Thomas Rhett is going to be inducted into the Music City Walk of Fame on July 8th. He's going to be the 113th artist to get a star. Congratulations to Thomas Rhett.
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0: Dan and Shay and Say So. Hi there, I'm Bobby G. That's going to do it for me. I hope you have a great week. Be good to each other. Take care of each other. And I'll catch you next weekend. 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
2: It's Cole Swindell. This is my brand new song, Girl Dad. My new single, Girl Dad, is very special to me for many reasons, you know, becoming a father, but also missing my own father. I think that's where the idea came from. You see the title, and I don't think you know what the song's about, but for me, it's just, you know, going back to visit my dad at his grave and updating him on my life and all the great things that have happened. And I wish, you know, he was here to see him. I know he can, but I wish I could see him see it, you know. I hate

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Lauren Elena and Chase Matthew and All My Exes. Got the new one from John Morgan on the way. And a really concrete suggestion of something you should be doing to lower the stress in your life. I'll tell you about that coming up.

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0: His first release was a number one song. I think it got a lot of airplay because he recorded it with Al Dean. This one is going to be a huge hit because it's an awesome song. This John Morgan and Kid Myself. And if you think you can watch all the news without getting stressed, you are kidding yourself. There's a new study from the Center for Risk Behavior and Mental Health Research. According to these guys, you should be consuming no more than about 30 to 45 minutes of news per day from various sources. That's part of the equation. Make sure you get your news from, you know, balanced sources. And then, you know, stick to about 30 minutes a day. Otherwise, yes, you will be a little bonkers. Just leave this radio station on. I would suggest that.
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0: He is still dropping hints on his socials that there's a new album, possibly imminently in the works. 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

0: She happened to be taking a little bit of a break from her concert schedule, and she was in Los Angeles. So she was recording at John Mayer's recording studio in Los Angeles. When he dropped in, she wasn't expecting him to be there, and he offered to, you know, help out with the song. That's John Mayer on the guitar solo of the song. He also helped to co-produce the song because, you know, when John Mayer drops in, you don't tell him to get lost. That's her brand new one. That's Lainey Wilson. Phone, keys, wallet, and penny. If you feel like you're not really communicating well with people, you are speaking the words and you're not really getting your point across. There's a new study out of University of Chicago showing that if you use hand gestures while you're speaking, it helps the person that you're talking to remember the conversation better. It helps you get your point across. It helps the listener remember the conversation more if you use hand gestures while you're speaking. Not that hand gesture, though.
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0: I got a woman, and she can multitask while she's driving. I've mentioned this before. If you haven't looked it up yet, on his YouTube channel, look for Taking My Family to a Drive-Thru Safari, because it's really funny. His wife is the one driving through the drive-thru safari and also screaming a lot. She's really good at multitasking. It's Kane Brown.
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0: He paid to have the hotel room fixed that he got cranky with. 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

What if you wrote a song about your ex and you played it for your husband, and now it's your husband's new favorite song? I'll explain coming up in just a couple.

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Case dismissed.

0: She's been married since 2024, but the song is based on a real-life breakup that she did experience in downtown Nashville. And she played the song for her husband, and he loved it. He thought it was awesome. Around that same time was when she went on tour with Jason Aldean. She was one of the opening acts. The other opening act was Chase Matthew, and it was Lauren Elena's husband who pulled Chase Matthew aside and played this song for him. He had a copy of it in his phone, and it was his suggestion that maybe the two of them could do the song as a duet. So it came into being at the suggestion of Lauren Elena's husband, who has really good instincts, because I'm not going to be surprised if this turns into a number one song for the two of them.
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He has said in more than one interview that he would like to be married. And he has also said that it doesn't bother him to think that he might meet that special somebody on social media. He has said that repeatedly in interviews. So imagine, if you will, the messages this man gets. It's Dustin Lynch.

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0: I believe this is the number one song this week, if I'm not mistaken. 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

He's beautiful. Sometimes it's just plain hard. Life can knock you down. It can break your heart.

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And do you deal with apnea? Do you have apnea in your life? The answer is yes. Odds are overwhelming that you do. I'll tell you about that coming up.

0: She's a fan of just ripping the Band-Aid off. That's her debut song. That's Alexandra Kay, Straight for the Heart. I'm Penny. You've heard of sleep apnea. What about email apnea? New study showing it's quite likely that when you are reading an email, you're trying to formulate the way that you're going to answer this email, you may kind of hold your breath while you're really focusing on what you're going to type out. You can also do this while you are texting. Just hold your breath because you're so focused on what you're working on. The experts, in their wisdom, say that the solution is just to pay more attention to your breathing. Yeah, I think we kind of knew that. They also point out that you can develop this self-imposed apnea just from scrolling through social media. You might end up holding your breath a little bit. If social media is stressing you out enough that you're like not breathing, well, put your phone down.
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0: Yeah, definite tip of the hat to Toby Keith there. 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
2: Hey, y'all, it's Zach John King, and this is my new song, Get to Drinking. The story behind Get to Drinking is about a relationship that I had in the past that after a few Jack and Cokes, I started to paint it with rose-colored glasses, started to act like it wasn't my fault for letting things get so bad. I think everybody feels that way at some point in a relationship. It's a song that covers a sad topic with really upbeat and fun music.

0: Hey, y'all. Zach John King. And that was my new song.
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2: AP News, I'm Marcela Sanchez. Crews are rushing to find survivors of the two massive earthquakes that struck Venezuela last week. Yesterday, a father and a son were rescued from the rubble in the state of La Guaira. The country's government reported yesterday that 1,450 people have been killed. Thousands are still reported missing. Iran has attacked Bahrain and Kuwait following U.S. strikes and has threatened to halt talks to end the war. AP correspondent Julie Walker has more.
3: Iran launching drone and missile attacks targeting Bahrain and Kuwait in response to U.S. airstrikes that hit the Islamic Republic. Tehran threatening Sunday a complete halt to negotiations to end the war if Washington continues its attacks. The new crossfire in the Persian Gulf further strains the initial deal that Iran and the U.S. struck in an effort to find a permanent end to the war. The attacks come amid efforts to reopen the Strait of Hormuz for shipping without Iran's direct oversight. President Trump posting online, "There may come a point when we are no longer able to be reasonable and will be forced to militarily complete the job that we very successfully started." Meanwhile, in Lebanon, more fighting and more deaths, including an Israeli soldier and Lebanese civilian, further testing the interim deal. I'm Julie Walker.
2: A heat wave in Europe is blamed for more than 1,400 deaths in France. Mortuaries are overwhelmed and struggling to find space for bodies.

0: While in the U.S., hot, dry, windy weather is spreading wildfires in the western part of the country. Three firefighters were killed and two were injured battling wildfires on the Colorado-Utah border. More stories at apnews.com. This is AP News.
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If you're thinking of the stuff that you didn't get done over the course of the weekend, this suggestion may help. 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

0: It's got the line, "The devil on my shoulder finally found him somewhere else to go." Yeah, but he really wants coffee. That's Jelly Roll. That's his brand new one. Hands up. I'm Penny. If you did not get that stuff done over the course of the weekend that you really needed to get done, because it's boring and you don't want to do that stuff, how about going on an admin date? This is a new trend, evidently, getting together with friends to tackle those tedious tasks that you never get done on time, answering all those overdue emails, you know, paying bills, stuff like that. You get together with friends and you socialize while you're taking care of these menial tasks that have been piling up in your life. Socializing with other people while doing these tasks that you don't want to do. No, I'm going to just sit there and talk. That's not going to help me at all.
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He started his own record label, and the first album that will be released on his new record label will be his album, which worked out well. It won't be out until September, so be patient. That's Kenny Chesney.

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0: The rumors are intensifying that she and Travis Kelce will be getting married this coming weekend over the 4th of July. Partially because she figured everybody would be distracted with the holiday. Wouldn't be, you know, bothering her during her wedding. Oh, yeah. They'll find you. They'll take pictures.
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1: Stop negotiations to end the war with the U.S. The country fired missiles and drones at Bahrain and Kuwait yesterday. This was in response to new U.S. airstrikes. The tensions involve efforts to reopen the Strait of Hormuz. Iran insists on controlling the strait, which is a major passageway for oil and gas shipments. Meanwhile, today, Iran's president said $6 billion in frozen Iranian assets would be released by Qatar. In Venezuela, local and international rescue teams continued to pull survivors from the rubble yesterday, 4 days after two powerful earthquakes shook the northern state of La Guaira. The government has reported that 1,450 people are known dead, as it faces growing criticism from Venezuelans that its response was inadequate and overshadowed by civilian-led efforts to rescue people buried under collapsed buildings. In the U.S., a heat wave and high humidity will blast much of the eastern U.S. this week, AP correspondent Julie Walker reports.
2: National Weather Service meteorologist Brian Putnam says temperatures rising ahead of the July 4th holiday will feel hotter because of the high humidity that's arriving with it. Temperatures will reach well into the 90s and low 100 degrees.
3: We have widespread level 3 to level 4. Heat that we're expecting. And those are the two highest levels. And I think that's what we would want people to focus on. It's a dangerous level for basically, you know, anybody who's going to be outside or inside as well, you know, if you don't have access to adequate air conditioning.
2: Some cities could see their highest temperatures of the year so far as they host World Cup matches and celebrations for America's 250th anniversary. I'm Julie Walker.
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5: 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Hey, welcome into the Mountain Country Morning Show. It's good to have you with us. Hope you had a very nice weekend. And we are on the 4th of July week as we go ahead and prep up for America's 250th birthday. 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I'm Steve Nichols, your host and curator of the Mountain Country Morning Show. 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We'd love to add to your marketing campaign, because all marketing is good marketing. And you'll find us very affordable, too. And I've got some great music for you, because we are the home for tomorrow's country today. I happen to have brand spanking new music, literally. And we've got some new music from Erica Nicole, a brand new one from a band based out of Calhoun, one for the road. And also, Frank Ray and Tracy Lawrence are going to get it rolling next after Holly Streno brings you the Mountain Country Forecast. Are you ready to get this week rolling? Well, then let's do this thing.
6: Well, good Monday morning to you, North Georgia. Partly cloudy skies is how we're kicking off this new week. And also a stray shower or thunderstorm possible once again. Highs later this afternoon. Very hot. In the low 90s. So we continue with the heat and also that possibility of showers and storms. I am Georgia meteorologist Holly Streno in the GNN Weather Center.
5: And if you were just tuning in, that's exactly what the news was talking about, man. The heat's going to go ahead and grip the East Coast, and you can expect highs in the 90s pretty much all this week. So if you want a little cooler temperature, step outside now. Currently, we have 69 degrees here at the WPPL studios, and we've got your country music too. Here's Frank Ray. He's teaming up with Tracy Lawrence. It's a song called Good for the Soul, and this is your country station.

not me. I just don't know which way to go. So I turned on the dial to a station soft and low, and heading south to Birmingham.

Knelt and prayed to Jesus by his hospital bed. I tucked him in and a kissing on the forehead.

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I love you so. As he went peaceful sleep.

0: That's Erica Nicole with her new single, Wouldn't Want Me Either, here on the Mountain Country Morning Show, which wraps up the first set of this Monday morning show. Also thrown in there for you, too, we had River Dixon, Don't Last Long, One for the Road, band based out of Calhoun, Georgia, and Jesus, Daddy, and Merle. And getting it rolling was Frank Ray and Tracy Lawrence, Good for the Soul. Hey, man, it is good for the soul, especially all this good country music. Glad you're with us on this Monday morning. And again, I hope your weekend was fabulous. And looks like the heat's going to go ahead and turn things up a bit. So make sure you stay hydrated if you have to work outside today. On the way for you, a man who co-founded the rock band NXS but has gone country, and he's got a great new project out. Andrew Ferris is on the way on Mountain Country 103.9 and 94.3 FM. 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

0: It's a young man out of Atlanta, Georgia, by the name of Jesse Rubin. It's called I Believe You, Elizabeth, which is his debut single here on Mountain Country, 103.9 and 94.3 FM, and streaming as well at mountaincountryradio.com. And just before that, Andrew Ferris, the co-founder of the rock band NXS, who has gone country now. And that's going to be on his new project, and it's entitled Rolling Home. And we'll just keep on rolling with more of the country you know and love. And it's 6:30. That's your Mountain Country time. We got GNN News on the way for you next. And your 6:30 Mountain Country weather forecast brought to you by the Lovin' Road Stop and Go on the Mountain Country Morning Show.
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2: Democratic U.S. Senator John Ossoff takes his re-election campaign to a Savannah rally, drawing over 1,000 people on a muggy Saturday and opening with some Trump bashing.
3: The president was so humiliated in Hormuz. He threw his toys out the stroller and refused to sign the affordable housing bill.
2: And reprising his charge that GOP rival Mike Collins is a bigot under investigation for misusing tax dollars. Fellow Democrat Keisha Lance Bottoms joining Ossoff on the platform. She'd be Georgia's first black woman governor. Life University is making some life decisions it calls tough but necessary. The school in the Atlanta suburb of Marietta faces a projected budget shortfall of $5 million, and that means budget cuts. Declining enrollment is a major factor. The financial service Moody now rates Life University negative. A raft of new Georgia laws take effect July 1st. Katie Gray with some of the more important ones.
4: The legislation includes tougher criminal penalties, including making pimping and pandering automatic felonies. Other measures do expand consumer protections, update medical cannabis laws, and allow banks to delay suspicious transactions. Changes do also include new computer science and math requirements. The new laws also address issues ranging from feral hog hunting and delivery robots to imported shrimp labeling and public safety. I'm Katie Gray.
2: No more public transportation in Port Wentworth near Savannah starting in December. No bus service after the Chatham County Commission 5-1 vote Friday morning to deny adding Port Wentworth to the transportation tax district. The commissioners say the vote to deny results from residents' input and lack of a referendum. I'm Charlie O'Brien.
1: This has been GNN News on the Georgia News Network.
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6: Well, good Monday morning to you, North Georgia. Partly cloudy skies is how we're kicking off this new week. And also a stray shower or thunderstorm possible once again. Highs later this afternoon. Very hot in the low 90s. So we continue with the heat and also that possibility of showers and storms. I am Georgia meteorologist Holly Streno in the GNN Weather Center.
0: And your 6:30 Mountain Country weather forecast is brought to you by the Loving Road Stop and Go. 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

0: Carter Faith along with Wyatt Flores, and nothing better to do here on Mountain Country 103.9 and 94.3 FM. And just cranking out your country music, because that's what we love to do. Before that, one of our own from here in the tri-state, Jacob Bryant, just in time for the 4th of July. How nice is that? 13 stripes and 50 stars for you on this 4th of July week here in Mountain Country. Let's go around your Mountain Country community calendar to let you know what's happening. It's brought to you by the River Walk Shops in McKaysville. Now, folks in Fannin County driving have already known about this, but if we do have people that are making their way into the tri-state or happen to be driving into the Epworth area, the bridge on Medulla Road has been closed for construction. It's going to remain closed until further notice. That closure is expected to last several months. Now, travelers can still access Queen Road from Medulla Road just before Lebanon Road. Drivers are encouraged to plan alternate routes and allow extra time. And Gilmer County Fire and Rescue has added two new electric rescue bikes to help first responders reach injured hikers and patients in hard-to-access areas. Purchased through a grant, the bikes will improve response times on trails, at large events, and in other locations where traditional emergency vehicles may have difficulty operating. Fire and rescue personnel are currently training with the bikes before they're placed into service. And those are two of the many great things in your Mountain Country community calendar, brought to you by the Riverwalk Shops in McKaysville.
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So now I walk alone down by the river where my sweet Rosie used to stroll. And soon I'm gonna join those deep dark waters, for I can't live without.

0: Nice meeting that young man who's right around the Muskogee, Oklahoma area, same as Merle Haggard. That's Chris Kazay with Turn the Night On. Before that, we had Buck Owens taking you back into the vault, Sweet Rosie Jones from 1968. A mountain track from Larry Fleet, more of that. Brett Westgrove, Too Close for Cozier, and Walker Montgomery got it started with All Night Long On. Thank you, Mountain Country Singers. We're WPPL-FM, Blue Ridge and Blairsville, and welcome into the Mountain Country Morning Show. Steve Nichols with you. 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Holly Strano's got your forecast, and I got more hot country coming. 103.9 and
1: 94.3 Blue Ridge. AP News, I'm Marcela Sanchez. Iran's president says $6 billion in frozen Iranian assets would be released by Qatar as negotiations with the U.S. were challenged by attacks across the Persian Gulf this weekend. Masoud Pezeshkian's mention of the funds appear aimed at selling the Iranian public on the interim deal. Venezuela's government says more than 2,600 rescue workers from around the world have arrived with trained search dogs and machinery. Last week's back-to-back 7.2 and 7.5 magnitude earthquakes were among the strongest to hit the country in more than a century. The government has reported almost 1,500 deaths. Thousands more have been reported missing. A heat wave in Europe is blamed for more than 1,400 deaths in France. Mortuaries are overwhelmed and struggling to find space for bodies. Meanwhile, in the western U.S., hot, dry, windy weather is spreading wildfires. Three firefighters were killed and two were injured battling wildfires on the Colorado-Utah border. AP correspondent Haya Panjwani reports on new polling on Americans' pride for their country.
2: New polling shows that fewer Americans are proud of U.S. achievements. An AP NORC poll finds Americans' pride in the U.S. on several key attributes has dropped since 2017. That includes pride in the nation's military and its political influence around the world. Much of the declining positivity comes from Democrats. Polling suggests they've become increasingly disenchanted with the United States in the years since President Donald Trump was first elected. Despite the drops in pride, most adults living in the U.S. say being an American is extremely or very important to their identity. Haya Panjwani, Washington.
1: World shares were mixed today and U.S. futures advanced. More stories at apnews.com. This is AP News.
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2: 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That's the good folks at Blue Ridge Oil Change. Good morning. Good to have you with us on this Monday morning. Yes, it's 4th of July week, with 4th of July hitting on Saturday this week. It's going to be a warm one, too. Holly Strano is going to go ahead and bring you that mountain country forecast. And I got brand new music from Low Cash and Parmalee on the way.
3: Well, good Monday morning to you, North Georgia. Partly cloudy skies is how we're kicking off this new week. And also a stray shower or thunderstorm possible once again. Highs later this afternoon. Very hot in the low 90s. So we continue with the heat and also that possibility of showers and storms. I am Georgia meteorologist Holly Streno in the GMN Weather Center.

0: That's the kind of night shift I like working on, but I have worked that night shift. Maybe you are just getting off that night shift and you're on your way home, and just make sure you stay, you know, frosty. You know what I mean? It can be tough after a long, long shift if you happen to be working the night shift. That's John Party for you here in Mountain Country. 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
1: I'm Thomas Cage, GNN Sports. The first round of the NBA draft is in the books. The Wizards selected A.J. DeBanster with the first overall pick. Meanwhile, the Hawks took Houston guard Kingston Flemings with the eighth pick and St. John's forward Zubi Ejiofor at number 23. Over in the WNBA, the Dream hit the hardwood again tonight. The team tips off against the Valkyries from San Francisco. Atlanta is riding a four-game winning streak. The Braves got walked off by the Padres 7-6 in 10 innings from San Diego. Atlanta has dropped three straight games and will try to salvage the series tonight. Gwinnett got blasted by Nashville 12-5 in minor league baseball action on the road. The six-game set continues tonight. And the Falcons are locking down their dynamic tight end. The team signed Kyle Pitts to a three-year extension worth $54 million. ESPN reports $36 million is fully guaranteed. The 25-year-old is now the third highest paid player in his position. That's sports. I'm Thomas Cage with the Georgia News Network.
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0: 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And welcome into the Mountain Country Morning Show. Steve Nichols with you here on your Monday morning. Let's get back to some more of that fresh new country. And we got some from a guy who grew up in Jefferson, Georgia.
4: 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And I appreciate you listening to Steve Nichols in Mountain Country.

0: New music from Brantley Gilbert out of Jefferson, Georgia. That is Sins of the Father here on the Mountain Country Morning Show. And a very good morning to you. And I hope your day is starting out all right here in Mountain Country. Yeah, well, when you step outside, you're going to feel that humidity. It's just, it's there. There's nothing I can say or do about it. And welcome to summer here in the tri-state area. Right now, we're at 70 degrees here at the WPPL studios with a relative humidity of 97%. So, yeah, you'll feel it. But you know what? We'll try to go ahead and cool you down with some hot country. I don't know how that will work, but you know what? As long as you're in your car and got some air conditioning, you're cranking at the house, it's all good. I got a duo that's going to be doing their thing again at the Georgia Mountain Fairgrounds, where they always put on a great show and bring out great guests, but they also have some new music out too. Daily and Vincent have a new single. I got it for you next on the Mountain Country Morning Show.
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0: She is a sassy one, but talented as well. That's Ashlyn Craft with Lie a Little. Before that, Daly and Benson. Don't forget, they'll put on their great show at the Georgia Mountain Fairgrounds during the Georgia Fall Festival. That's their new single, A Beautiful Life. Mountain Country Time is 7:30. 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
2: Former Atlanta Mayor Keisha Lance Bottoms takes her campaign for governor to Savannah. Bottoms telling over 1,000 people on a muggy night she knows times are tough for many Georgians.
3: They're doing everything right and still wondering if they will ever be able to get ahead. We need someone in the governor's office who understands that struggle.
2: Bottoms also spending lots of time bashing President Trump. Senator John Ossoff joining her on the platform in Savannah and echoing her comments on Trump. Ossoff is running for re-election, neither talking much about their Republican opponents. The Atlanta airport is getting ready for the July 4th holiday surge. Hartsfield-Jackson expects over 4 million people passing through, and officials think the busiest day will be Friday. The next busiest will be Sunday, July 5th, and then Monday the 6th. It says arrive 2.5 hours early for domestic flights and 3 hours early for international. Georgia data centers are in high demand with a vacancy rate of just 1% in Atlanta. Katie Gray reports.
4: Data centers are already full or leased before opening. According to the global data trend of 2026, the first quarter of the year saw a 33% surge in data centers across North America, driven by AI demand. The AJC reports that the data center market in Georgia is booming, with most facilities being fully utilized and new ones being constructed to meet the increasing demand. I'm Katie Gray.
2: Nobody hurt after an overnight fire at a UPS facility near Atlanta. Roswell firefighters arriving about 4:30 this morning and putting the small fire out quickly. Investigators are looking into the cause of the fire. I'm Charlie O'Brien.
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0: 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Good to have you with us on the Mountain Country Morning Show as we go ahead and try to roll through into this work week. Yeah. Got the 4th of July coming, though, on Saturday. Let's go ahead and get your 7:30 forecast. 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
6: Well, good Monday morning to you, North Georgia. Partly cloudy skies is how we're kicking off this new week. And also a stray shower or thunderstorm possible once again. Highs later this afternoon. Very hot in the low 90s. So we continue with the heat and also that possibility of showers and storms. I am Georgia meteorologist Holly Streno in the GNN Weather Center.
0: 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That's 706-632-1835. 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We have 71 degrees at the WPPL studios. Here's Brad Paisley.

0: Music to get you moving on a Monday, and that's new from the Duchesne Band, I Can't Slow Down. Before that, new music from Brad Paisley. He's got a new project he's going to be dropping, and that's his new single from it called Out of the Picture. Mountain Country time is 7:42, 71 degrees here at the WPPL studios, and relative humidity well over 90% at 93%. Yeah, and we might want to open a steam room. Phew, boy. Oh, well. You know what? We'll make it through, because you know what? We will, because we're tough and you're awesome, and that's the way it works. Let's find out what's going on in your Mountain Country community calendar. That's brought to you by the Riverwalk Shops in McKaysville. 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Local businesses and libraries are offering free programs that encourage kids to read at least 20 minutes a day while earning donuts, dirty sodas, free Pizza Hut personal pan pizzas, prizes, and more. 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You can contact your local library or participating businesses for details and registration information. 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

0: I hope you have a happy heart, too. That's Susan Ray from 1971 on WPPL-FM. Blue Ridge in Blairsville. 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
1: AP News, I'm Marcela Sanchez. Local and international rescue teams are racing against the clock to pull survivors from the rubble in Venezuela, nearly 5 days after two powerful earthquakes shook the northern state of La Guaira. The government has reported nearly 1,500 deaths and thousands are still missing. Iran's president says $6 billion in frozen assets in Qatar will be released as talks with the U.S. become challenged. AP correspondent Karen Shamas has more.
2: The announcement comes as negotiations between the U.S. and Iran were challenged after Iran launched missiles across the Persian Gulf, targeting Bahrain and Kuwait on Sunday. Speaking on Monday, President Masoud Pezeshkian is the highest-ranking official within Iran to reference the release of the funds held by Qatar, a key mediator in negotiations alongside Pakistan. So far, U.S. officials have said no frozen assets have been released. Pakistan, a key mediator, has said talks would resume Tuesday between the U.S. and Iran on terms of their interim deal. The Trump administration on Sunday said nothing has been cancelled and technical talks are on track for the coming days. Iran has yet to say whether it will take part. I'm Karen Shamas.
1: Three firefighters have died and two were injured while battling fires on the Colorado-Utah border. The U.S. Wildland Fire Service says they were responding to the Knowles and Gore fires on Saturday. Wildfire activity has intensified across the western U.S. due to hot, dry, and windy weather. Comcast is planning to split itself into two separate publicly traded companies by spinning off NBC Universal and Sky. More on this story at apnews.com. This is AP News.
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0: 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And coming up this Saturday, it is their 4th of July spectacular. 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
4: Well, good Monday morning to you, North Georgia. Partly cloudy skies is how we're kicking off this new week. And also a stray shower or thunderstorm possible once again. Highs later this afternoon. Very hot. In the low 90s. So we continue with the heat and also that possibility of showers and storms. I am Georgia meteorologist Holly Strano in the GMN Weather Center.
0: 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That's Family Life Chiropractic Center. 72 degrees in Blue Ridge. Here's new Miranda Lambert right here on...
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0: Yeah, that's pretty good, isn't it? Yeah, well, you know, it's different, too, because you have to kind of be listening. Changed his vocals up a little bit. He got a little bit of growl in him. That is Waylon Jennings, and that is going to be on the second album that Shooter Jennings put together after he found a bunch of lost tapes of his dad's. That's called Diamonds. Before that, Patti Loveless, I'll Try to Think About Elvis. Yeah, well, thank you. Thank you very much. Appreciate that. Also, Creed Fisher, Angels Like Her, and Miranda Lambert with new music, Till the Going's Gone. Well, the going is not gone. We're just getting started here on the Mountain Country Morning Show, and more great music is going to be coming at you with Ashley Cook singing about those baby blues. That's next on the Mountain Country Morning Show.
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6: 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Baby,

0: That's the band that won CDX Vocal Group of the Year at the Country Radio Seminar this year, and they are back together and sounding good. That is Due West, Only Heart I'm Breaking on the Mountain Country Morning Show. Before that, Ashley Cook's new single, Baby Blues. And I hope your Monday's going well so far, and we're glad that you are along for the ride, just cranking out some country music for you here in Mountain Country. I'm Steve Nichols, host of the Mountain Country Morning Show. We've got more great music on the way for you, too, including brand new music from Kenny Chesney. We'll get to that after GNN News takes us around the Peach State at 8:30. 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You can call Bill and his great team today at 828-835-3140.
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2: Democratic U.S. Senator John Ossoff takes his re-election campaign to a Savannah rally, drawing over 1,000 people on a muggy Saturday and opening with some Trump bashing.
3: The president was so humiliated in Hormuz. He threw his toys out the stroller and refused to sign the affordable housing bill.
2: And reprising his charge that GOP rival Mike Collins is a bigot under investigation for misusing tax dollars. Fellow Democrat Keisha Lance Bottoms joining Ossoff on the platform. She'd be Georgia's first black woman governor. Life University is making some life decisions it calls tough but necessary. The school in the Atlanta suburb of Marietta faces a projected budget shortfall of $5 million, and that means budget cuts. Declining enrollment is a major factor. The financial service Moody now rates Life University negative. A raft of new Georgia laws take effect July 1st. Katie Gray with some of the more important ones.
4: The legislation includes tougher criminal penalties, including making pimping and pandering automatic felonies. Other measures do expand consumer protections, update medical cannabis laws, and allow banks to delay suspicious transaction. Changes do also include new computer science and math requirements. The new laws also address issues ranging from feral hog hunting and delivery robots to imported shrimp labeling and public safety. I'm Katie Gray.
2: No more public transportation in Port Wentworth near Savannah starting in December. No bus service after the Chatham County Commission 5-1 vote Friday morning to deny adding Port Wentworth to the transportation tax district. The commissioners say the vote to deny results from residents' input and lack of a referendum. I'm Charlie O'Brien.
1: This has been GNN News on the Georgia News Network.
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8: My Well, good Monday morning to you, North Georgia. Partly cloudy skies is how we're kicking off this new week. And also a stray shower or thunderstorm possible once again. Highs later this afternoon. Very hot in the low 90s. So we continue with the heat and also that possibility of showers and storms. I am Georgia meteorologist Holly Streno in the GNN Weather Center.
0: 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It's 74 degrees in Blue Ridge.

0: Gretchen Wilson getting a little help from Ella Langley and redoing Here for the Party here on Mountain Country 103.9 and 94.3 FM. Kenny Chesney before that with his new single, Silver Sands Marina. And it is coming up on 8:43 on your Monday morning. Good to have you with us on the Mountain Country Morning Show. Let's go around the Mountain Country Community Calendar. 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The Copper Basin Crisis Center is offering its shower ministry tomorrow, June 30th, from 11 a.m. to 2 p.m. Services are available on a first-come, first-served basis. 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And Fannin County FFA and 4-H members are invited to a free sheep clinic tomorrow from 10 a.m. to noon at the Fannin County School System Agriculture Center at 43 Station Ridge in Blue Ridge. 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That's the sheep clinic tomorrow from 10 a.m. to noon at the Fannin County School System Agriculture Center. And those are just a couple of the many great things going on in your community calendar, and it's brought to you by the Riverwalk Shops in McKaysville.
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0: John Conley for you as we take you back to 1987 and that domestic life. Before that, the mountain track, courtesy of Trevor Martin. That's entitled No Matter What. Also, Jet Jurgensmeyer with Nothing on You. And getting it started, Kojo, Cody Johnson. And that's on his new project. It's entitled Horseback here on the Mountain Country Morning Show on WPPL FM, Blue Ridge, and Blairsville. Good morning. Good to have you with us on the Mountain Country Morning Show. We are at the 9 o'clock hour. 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And we have your forecast. That's brought to you by TDS Telecom. And I've got more country coming your way.
1: AP News, I'm Marcela Sanchez. There's been an aftershock in Venezuela nearly 5 days after twin powerful earthquakes rocked the north of the country. AP correspondent Karen Shamas reports.
2: A strong aftershock has jolted Venezuela following last week's devastating earthquakes. The new tremor measured 4.6 on the Richter scale near Caraballeda on the Caribbean coast. Authorities said there were no immediate reports of damage. However, the aftershock sent residents in Caracas into the streets. So far, at least 1,450 people have died from the twin quakes, according to the government, which is facing criticism for its response. Rescuers are continuing to search for survivors with over 2,600 rescue workers from around the world assisting in the effort. I'm Karen Shamas.
1: On social media, President Trump says Iran requested a meeting with U.S. counterparts, adding that that meeting with Iran would happen tomorrow in Doha, Qatar. One of Iran's top negotiators, however, says no talks have been scheduled. Yesterday, Iran fired missiles and drones at Bahrain and Kuwait. This was in response to new U.S. airstrikes. A new AP NORC poll finds Americans have grown less proud of the country's history or the way its democracy works over the past several years. Much of the declining positivity comes from Democrats, who polling suggests have become increasingly disenchanted with the U.S. in the years since Trump was first elected. Despite the drops in pride, most adults living in the U.S. say being an American is extremely or very important to their identity. Comcast is planning to split itself into two separate publicly traded companies by spinning off NBC Universal and Sky. U.S. markets were on track to open higher and oil prices inched up. This is AP News.
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0: 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It's going to be a hot one today. Yeah, that's about the best I got for you. Holly Strano's got the details in your 9 a.m. forecast. 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
2: Hello, North Georgia. As we continue through your Monday, a mix of clouds and sunshine, and nope, I am not ruling out a shower or thunderstorm chance. So kind of a heads up as you continue on through your day. I hope it's going well so far. Highs later this afternoon will be hot again in the low 90s. I am Georgia meteorologist Holly Strano in the GNN Weather Center.
0: 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Currently, 77 degrees in Blue Ridge. 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

0: That is Taylor Swift for you, and it's from the Toy Story 5 soundtrack, I Knew It, I Knew You. And, yep, the rumors are flying around New York City. Yeah, Taylor, Travis, getting married. Madison Square Garden, could it be? Yeah, it's kind of looking that way, but nobody really knows for sure.
1: And however, saving myself for her.
0: Yeah, well, congrats, Uncle Walt, you lose. Yeah, Uncle Walt was trying, but, you know, that's all right. Just wait around for the Dixie Diner. You can go ahead and get some of that avocado cornbread. All right? Yeah, okay. Well, apparently, from all the rumors that are flying around, Tim McGraw's going to be there to go ahead and sing. Because, well, that's where Taylor got her inspiration. And Stevie Nicks is going to be there. Maybe. We'll just find out. But, you know, hey, who knows, right? I mean, we don't know. But it's going to be interesting to find out. I wonder if they're going to get married on the 4th of July. Could be. We'll find out. Anyway, that's Taylor for you here on the Mountain Country Morning Show. Also thrown in there for you, too, Sarah Evans with Three Chords and the Truth. Georgia's own Kip Moore with Lonely Tonight and CDB. Yes, it's a new song from 1994. How can that be? Well, they performed at the Macy's July 4th parade and festival, and they actually cut this song back in 1994, but it never made it to an album. Junior found the tapes, cleaned it up a little bit, and there you go. Just in time for the 4th of July, My Home by the Charlie Daniels Band. Mountain Country Time, 923, and what's on the way for you? More of that fresh, hot new country, including a little Tyler Kinch, Newfound Road. Alan Jackson's got a great new tune that actually dates back to the bicentennial year. And you'll hear Winona on the way next in Mountain Country.
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0: That is new music from Newfound Road. It's called The World to You. Also, Alan Jackson before that. And yeah, he stopped touring, but that doesn't mean he's going to stop recording. And he did that for his bride. Still the One, a remake of the Orleans tune from 1976. Tyler Kinch, Dancing with a Cowboy, and Wynonna with Kentucky Queen. Let's find out what's going on in your Mountain Country community calendars, brought to you by the Riverwalk Shops in McKaysville. 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The American Championship Wrestling Federation will feature newly crowned ACWF Tag Team Champions, The Family, along with many of your favorite ACWF superstars. The event is part of Andrews' July 4th and America 250 celebrations. ACWF will also return with another show Saturday, July 11th at the Peachtree Community Center, and admission is free. And that's just one of the many great things in your Mountain Country community calendar, brought to you by the Riverwalk Shops in McKaysville.
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2: Hello, North Georgia, as we continue through your Monday, a mix of clouds and sunshine, and nope, I am not ruling out a shower or thunderstorm chance, so kind of a heads up as you continue on through your day. I hope it's going well so far. Highs later this afternoon will be hot again in the low 90s. I am Georgia meteorologist Holly Strano in the GNN Weather Center.
3: 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We're looking at 80 degrees under sunny skies in Blue Ridge. Good morning to you. Jim Quinton back with you.

0: Taking us back to the 90s. That's Red Akins. Don't get me started in mountain country. By the way, congratulations to Red. He is going to be the newest member of the Grand Ole Opry. John Party invited him on Saturday night at the Opry. Before Red, we heard from Steve Anthony. New stuff there. It's called When One Door Closes. Also on the set for you, Dan and Shay, Marry You Again. Michelle Wright. Whew, boy, ain't that a tune. He would be 16. We also heard from the Grascals, Memories I Ain't Missing. You know they're going to be a Ridge Jam. Mm-hmm. We might have tickets. Mm-hmm. And starting things off with Jelly Roll and new music from him. It's called Heads Up in Mountain Country. Good morning to you. 10:23 is your time. Jim Quinton here with you, and just so proud to be here, as Cousin Minnie would say. Hope you had a great weekend, and let's get this Monday whipped together, shall we? Request lines are open. If there's something you'd like to hear, I'd sure love to play it for you. 706-632-WPPL, 706-632-9775, or you can get us toll-free, 888-632-9775. We love to play the music that you want to hear in Mountain Country. Coming up, it's Bryce Leatherwood and his latest in Mountain Country.
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0: Taking us back to 1977 in Mountain Country, that's Jerry Lee Lewis. A little middle-aged crazy for us, you know. We kind of get that way sometimes. Of course, I'm way past a middle-aged crazy. Before Jerry Lee, we heard from Warren Siders. That's his latest. It's called Days of My Life. Brand new Reba. Ain't gonna keep it waiting. Billy Currington took us back old school. And Bryce Leatherwood kicked the set off. Well, she's wrong. She's right. Good morning to you. It is 10:42. Let's get a look at the Tri-State Community Calendar brought to you by the Riverwalk Shops in McKaysville. Fenton County Sheriff's Department is warning residents about phone scams involving people posing as law enforcement officers, court officials, or jury coordinators. Scammers may claim that you missed jury duty, failed to appear in court, or even threaten to remove children from your home unless you send money. Now remember, real law enforcement agencies will never demand payment by phone using credit cards, Venmo, gift cards, Cash App, or cryptocurrency in order to avoid arrest. If you receive such a call, hang up immediately. And if you'd like to report a scam or you have questions, reach out to the Fannin County Sheriff's Department. Their number is 706-632-2044. 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That's news of more community events in our area, brought to you by the Riverwalk Shops in McKaysville. Josh Turner is standing by with his latest in Mountain Country.
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Classic from Tammy Wynette here in Mountain Country. Your good girl's gonna go bad. Oh, Lord. Before that, we heard a mountain track from Cody Johnson. It's called Blaine, Texas. We also heard from Bells with Dolly and the Son of Jolene. And Josh Turner kicked things off with his new one, Hard Head.

0: work during the mid-90s and later defamed her. He's denied it.
1: I have no idea who this woman is.
0: And his lawyers argued the trial judge should not have allowed testimony from two other women who accused Trump of sexual abuse decades ago. The Supreme Court has declined to take up the case, a decision that comes about 2 years after it granted Trump broad immunity from criminal prosecution. Sagar Meghani, Washington.
2: The Supreme Court ruled Federal Reserve Governor Lisa Cook can remain in her job for now. Last year, President Trump accused Cook of mortgage fraud.
3: But no, she seems to have had an infraction, and she can't have an infraction, especially that infraction, because she's in charge of, if you think about it, mortgages, and we need people that are 100% above board.
2: Cook denies the allegations. The Supreme Court also dramatically expanded presidential power, upholding President Trump's firings of the heads of independent federal agencies. The lone exception is Lisa Cook. The Supreme Court is rejecting a Republican-led attack on state laws that allow the counting of late-arriving mail ballots. On social media, President Trump says Iran requested a meeting that would happen tomorrow in Qatar, but Iran says nothing's scheduled. A strong aftershock rattled Venezuela as rescue workers raced to find survivors. Firefighter Clayder Carrillo says, sadly, when you pursue this career, you prepare yourself for this. But what the textbooks say is one thing and reality is another. This is what gives us the motivation to keep going. The Venezuelan government reports more than 1,400,000 deaths from the quakes. This is AP News.
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10: Hello, North Georgia. As we continue through your Monday, a mix of clouds and sunshine, and nope, I am not ruling out a shower or thunderstorm chance. So kind of a heads up as you continue on through your day. I hope it's going well so far. Highs later this afternoon will be hot again in the low 90s. I am Georgia meteorologist Holly Strano in the GNN Weather Center.
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Here's something new from Brad Paisley from his Tacklebox album. Here's Out of the Picture in Mountain Country.

0: In mountain country and hate how you look. Before Josh, we heard the new one from Luke Bryan, Made in a Memory. That's from his forthcoming album, Signs. Lynn Anderson took us back to 75 with I've Never Loved Anyone More. James Barker Band with a new one from them. It's called After Dark. And Brad Paisley's latest kick things off with Out of the Picture. 11:22 is your time. Stay with us. Lots more great country coming up, including the Brothers Osborne. They're going to do Tom Petty proud in about 2 minutes in Mountain Country.
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0: David Allen Cole for you here in Mountain Country. Well, that'll take you back a little bit. That was Long-Haired Redneck in Mountain Country. Before David Allen, we heard from Drew Baldridge, new stuff from him. It's called Diesel and Dirt. Low Cash and Parmalee will let the country music play. My girl, Billie Jo Jones with Flame. Brothers Osborne, Running Down a Dream. Kick that set off as well. 11:43 is your time. What do you say? Let's get a look at the Tri-State Community Calendar brought to you by the Riverwalk Shops in McKaysville. Join the tradition at the Old Timers Parade coming up on Saturday, July 4th in downtown Blue Ridge. The parade steps off at 10 a.m. along East and Main Streets. If you'd like to participate, just get out there by 9:30. Bring the family, celebrate Independence Day, and enjoy one of Blue Ridge's favorite holiday traditions. That's the Old Timers Parade, 4th of July, 10 a.m., downtown Blue Ridge. Also, I'm going to let you know the Tri-County Bass Club is going to be hosting a benefit bass fishing tournament for Bobby Style Cup coming up on Friday, August 7th. At Lake Chattoog. Fishing begins at 7 p.m. and concludes at 1 a.m. with the Ledford Chapel Boat Ramp. Entry is $60 per boat with awards for the top three finishers. Come out, enjoy a night of fishing, and support a great cause. Sounds like a win all the way around to me. That's news of more community events in our area, brought to you by the Riverwalk Shops in McKaysville. Great place to shop, dine, and unwind. Don't you go nowhere. My buddy Waylon Hannell is up next with his latest in Mountain Country.
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0: Mr. Tom T. Hall here in Mountain Country, and country is back in 74. We also heard a mountain track from Breland in my truck. Carly Pierce, Riley Green, If I Don't Leave, I'm Gonna Stay. And Waylon Hannell kicked things off when Waylon came to Nashville. 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
1: AP's Sagar Magani has the story.
2: The High Court is upholding President Trump's firings of independent federal agency chiefs.

0: High Court's unanimous decision 91 years ago that limited when presidents can fire independent agency board members, despite federal laws requiring cause for dismissals. Sagar Meghani, Washington.
1: President Trump was rejected by the Supreme Court in his push to throw out a jury's finding. He sexually abused writer E. Jean Carroll at a New York City department store in the mid-90s and later defamed her. The Supreme Court ruled states can count late-arriving mailed ballots, rejecting a challenge from President Trump. The Supreme Court says it will consider Arizona voting laws passed in the wake of the 2020 election that impose proof of citizenship requirements for voter registration and regular purging of state voter rolls. Police say a shooting at a youth welfare facility in northern Germany has left 6 people dead. The suspected shooter has been arrested. 5 people, 4 women and 1 man, died at the scene of the shooting in Stade. Former NBA players Malik Beasley and Ed Davis have been indicted in the latest round of charges in the government's gambling investigation. This is AP News.
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9: Well, good Monday afternoon, North Georgia. I hope your day is going well as we begin the week here. A mix of clouds and sunshine this afternoon, along with the chance of a shower or thunderstorm. Low 90s, it's a hot one, and we'll continue with partly cloudy skies, a shower or storm possible into this evening. I'm Georgia meteorologist Holly Strano in the GNN Weather Center.
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0: You're looking at country. That's Loretta Lynn here in Mountain Country on the Dixie Diner. Good afternoon to you. Hope your Monday's going great for you. Before Loretta, we heard from a new group called The Revivalist. It's called Get It Honest. And Jacob Bryant. He kicked things off with 13 Stripes and 50 Stars. Hope you're doing great here on this Monday. It's about 12:16. It's time for a look at sports. 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
1: I'm Thomas Cage, GNN Sports. The first round of the NBA draft is in the books. The Wizards selected A.J. DeBanster with the first overall pick. Meanwhile, the Hawks took Houston guard Kingston Flemings with the eighth pick and St. John's forward Zubi Ejiofor at number 23. Over in the WNBA, the Dream hit the hardwood again tonight. The team tips off against the Valkyries from San Francisco. Atlanta is riding a four-game winning streak. The Braves got walked off by the Padres 7-6 in 10 innings from San Diego. Atlanta has dropped three straight games and will try to salvage the series tonight. Gwinnett got blasted by Nashville 12-5 in minor league baseball action on the road. The six-game set continues tonight. And the Falcons are locking down their dynamic tight end. The team signed Kyle Pitts to a three-year extension worth $54 million. ESPN reports $36 million is fully guaranteed. The 25-year-old is now the third highest paid player in his position. That's sports. I'm Thomas Cage with the Georgia News Network.
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0: 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They're there 7 days a week, y'all, with some of the best imported Italian pasta in the whole world. And you'll find them at 11 Mountain Street, right here in Blue Ridge. That's the Blue Ridge Pasta Market. Stay with me. We got more great country coming up here on the Dixie Diner. Matter of fact, our girl Laura Bryna is going to kick things off next in Mountain Country.
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0: Taking us back to 2015, that would be Mr. Justin Moore. And you look like I need a drink. Must be some rough stuff going on over there. Before Justin, we heard new music from Frankie Ballard. It's called Homebody. We also heard new music from Frank Ray and Tracy Lawrence. Yeah, it's good to hear Tracy back. It's called Good for the Soul. Also, Brad Kaler and Mineral Bluff Review with their latest, Oh, Athena. Drake Milligan, sounds like something I'd do. And Laura Bryna kicked things off with her latest. It's called Drinking Town. 12:40 is your time. Let's get a look at the Tri-State Community Calendar. That's brought to you by the Riverwalk Shops in McKaysville. The Consumer Product Safety Commission has issued new safety guidelines for infant neck floats and flotation devices following reports of near drownings, hospitalizations, and infant deaths. New rules require stronger restraints, strict buoyancy standards, and clear warnings that these are not life-saving devices and require constant adult supervision. Safety experts continue to urge caregivers to avoid neck floats altogether. There's no substitute for staying right beside a baby in the water. Homeward Bound is looking for evening volunteers. 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Come out and spend a couple of hours, get some exercise, and enjoy plenty of tail wags and puppy love. Evening volunteers are needed now. You can learn more, sign up today, by going to hbpr.org. That's news of more community events in our area, brought to you by the Riverwalk Shops in McKaysville. Great place to shop, dine, and unwind. Stay with me. Got the new one from Lainey Wilson with a little help from John Mayer coming up next in Mountain Country on the Dixie Diner.
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We all laugh about it. She got flour on her nose. Those memories, Mama's recipe.

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That's the new one for you from our buddy Ken Domash in Mountain Country. Before that, Buck Owens and the Buckaroos, Where Does the Good Times Go? We also heard from Chris Stapleton, Melissa Etheridge, The Other Side of Blue, Danny Kinsey, Mama's Recipe, and Lainey Wilson and John Mayer, Phone Keys Wallet, on WPPL-FM, Blue Ridge and Blairsville. It's 1 o'clock in Mountain.

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0: Stephen Wilson Jr. here on the Dixie Diner in Mountain Country. That's one that he calls Gary. Before that, the ladies from Braxton Keith and Tyler Rodriguez. Do I Ever Cross Your Mind? Jason Aldean in That Amarillo Sky. Harper Grace, Underneath the Harvest Moon. And Alan Jackson kicked the set off at the top of the hour with his latest. It's his version of Orleans' hit from 76, and still the one for his bride, Miss Lisa. 1:18 is your time. Good afternoon to you. Hope you're doing great, and that things are going well in mountain country for you. Let's get a quick look and see what the temperature be looking like. I know it's hot out there. 87 under mostly sunny skies in Blue Ridge. Stay with us, y'all.
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7: Well, good Monday afternoon, North Georgia. I hope your day is going well as we begin the week here. A mix of clouds and sunshine this afternoon, along with the chance of a shower or thunderstorm. Low 90s, it's a hot one. And we'll continue with partly cloudy skies, a shower or storm possible into this evening. I'm Georgia meteorologist Holly Strano in the GNN Weather Center.

0: What do you put in here that makes it taste so good?
1: 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And something else real special.

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You've got to talk to me. I want to tell you how wrong I've been, and I won't do it again. 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

0: Conway Twitty here on the Dixie Diner in Mountain Country, taking us back to the late 70s with Don't Take It Away. Before Conway, we heard the new one from Shania Twain featuring Miss Tanya Tucker there at the end of it, called Little Miss Twain. It's going to be the title of her new album. It's coming out in, I think that one's in October. We also heard from the Charlie Daniels Band with My Home. Boy, wasn't that good. Nothing like Charlie. Blake Shelton before that, Stay Country, You're Die Trying. And Dylan Carmichael kicked things off with his new one that he wrote for his wife. That's called Huckleberry here in Mountain Country. Good afternoon to you. I hope your Mondays are good and so far. It sure is warm out there. I think somebody forgot to turn the air conditioning on outside. What do you say? Let's get a look at the Tri-State Community Calendar. See what's happening in the area. 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Now, the Bear Paw Service District Board of Directors will be holding its regularly scheduled meeting Saturday, 4th of July at 9 a.m. at the Bear Paw Clubhouse Pavilion. Now, that's located at 60 Village Road in Murphy. The public is welcome to attend and may speak by signing in prior to the meeting. Following the board meeting, the annual meeting of the Bear Paw Property Owners Association will begin at 10:30 a.m. If you'd like more information, you can visit bearpawnc.com or give them a call at 828-644-0808. 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
4: 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It's Dylan Scott. 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

0: Caleb Lathrop. Picture this, wrapping things up on the Dixie Diner for today. Before Caleb, we heard Jesse Coulter, I'm Looking for Blue Eyes. Chris Jansen with a mountain track called This Flag. Lauren Elena, Chase Matthew, All My Exes. Dylan Scott's new one, Dear Big City. Kick things off on WPPL-FM, Blue Ridge and Blairsville. News is next.
1: From the Supreme Court, the justices gave President Trump the expanded power to fire people in the federal bureaucracy, with the exception of the Federal Reserve. The court ruled for now Fed Governor Lisa Cook cannot be fired. She has denied the president's allegation of mortgage fraud. The Supreme Court also rejected a push by the president to throw out a jury's $5 million finding he sexually abused writer E. Jean Carroll at a New York City department store in the 90s and later defamed her. The justices ruled states can count late-arriving mail ballots.
2: The high court is rejecting a GOP-led push against laws here in Washington, D.C., and more than half the states that let mail ballots be counted some days after elections, if they are postmarked by Election Day. The legal challenge was part of President Trump's broader attack on most mail balloting.
3: Corrupt as hell.
2: Though he himself voted by mail a day after the high court heard arguments in March from Mississippi Solicitor General Scott Stewart.
4: They've sounded the anti-fraud theme. They haven't cited a single example of fraud from post-election day ballot receipt.
2: The ruling spares officials the headache of changing ballot rules months before the midterm elections. Sagar Magani, Washington.
1: The Supreme Court held constitutional privacy protections extend to cell phone location information, ruling in the case of a bank robber whose identity was discovered through a

0: hundreds on auto insurance switching to Progressive. 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
4: 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Presently, we're looking at 88 degrees here in Blue Ridge under a, well, we'll call it partly sunny skies. Let's get a look at that weather forecast, and Kenny Chesney is standing by in Mountain Country.
5: Well, good Monday afternoon, North Georgia. I hope your day is going well as we begin the week here. A mix of clouds and sunshine this afternoon, along with the chance of a shower or thunderstorm, low 90s, it's a hot one, and we'll continue with partly cloudy skies, a shower or storm possible into this evening. I'm Georgia meteorologist Holly Strano in the GNN Weather Center.

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0: George Strait, that's the fireman for you here in Mountain Country. Before George, we heard the new one from Jody Messina, Message in a Bottle. Taking us back to 93, it was Alabama with TLC ASAP. We also heard from Jason Scott in the High Heat, Highway Robbery, and Kenny Chesney kicked things off with a new one from him. It's called Silver Sands Marina. That's a title track from the album that's coming soon to our music retailer near you. 2:22 is your time. Stick around, more great country coming up. I got you something new from Sawyer Brown. It's a good one. Next in Mountain Country.
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1: Well, I think that I know the truth.
0: I'm a little more country than you. 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
0: Oh, Lord, have mercy.

0: There's Miss Dolly here in Mountain Country and the Bargain Store, taking us back to about 1975 in Mountain Country. Before Dolly, we heard the latest from Zach John King, Run for Them Hills. I've said that a time or two. Miranda Lambert's new one before that, Till the Going's Gone. Alex Miller teaming up with Emily Ann Roberts, and More Country Than You. And Sawyer Brown started set off with their new one, God Bless the Road. 2:41 is your time. Let's get a look at the Tri-State Community Calendar, brought to you by the Riverwalk Shops in McKaysville. Big things are happening at the Fannin County Family Connection, y'all. Construction's underway on a new opportunity center that will include a child-friendly visitation center, private resource counseling space, and meeting areas to better serve local families and community partners. Regular operations will continue during construction, although parking changes are in place. So be prepared for that. Thanks to a $100,000 grant from Impact 100 Fannin, the project is moving forward, but community support is always needed. 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That's news of more community events in our area, brought to you by the Riverwalk Shops in McKaysville. Don't go nowhere. That great new tune from Luke Combs is up next in Mountain Country.
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Nicole Goodwin in Mountain Country. That's called Howdy. Before that, Dan and Shay Say So, and Luke Combs, Tell Them About Tonight. That's about it for my time with you. Stick around. We got Buddy Bailey driving you home in Mountain Country.

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1: Good afternoon to you, folks. Hey, this is Buddy. 3:06. That is your time. We are officially kicking off the 250th birthday week of America. Man, I'm telling you, I don't even know what to think. Anyway, y'all stick around, see what we can get into. 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

0: One for the road, and I'm telling you what, I feel that way as well. Better than some, worse than others. I mean, I'm probably worse than most. But anyway, wrapping up five in a row for you right here in Mountain Country. Now, before that, we had Eric and Nicole, Wouldn't Want Me Either. Had a little Randy Travis, Deeper Than the Holler. Also, brand new stuff for you from Rodney Atkins called Poise in the Dirt. And to start you off at the top of the 3 o'clock hour, Low Cash teaming up with Parmalee. Let the Country Music Play. Coming up on about 20 minutes after 3. Currently 89 degrees of the, forecasted 90 for a high today. Well, you know what it is that time of the year. Anyway, folks, y'all stick around. Because up next, well, you'll see. We got it right here in Mountain Country. Okay, Tri-State, we have another local secret just for you. 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
2: weather. Well, good Monday afternoon, North Georgia. I hope your day is going well as we begin the week here. A mix of clouds and sunshine this afternoon, along with the chance of a shower or thunderstorm. Low 90s, it's a hot one, and we'll continue with partly cloudy skies, a shower or storm possible into this evening. I'm Georgia meteorologist Holly Strano in the GNN Weather Center.
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0: Lady A for you and American Honey, wrapping up five in a row for you right here in Mountain Country. Now, before that, we had Jason Scott and the High Heat, Highway Robbery. Brad Paisley, Out of the Picture. Also, Zylan, Don't Need a Map. And Brantley Gilbert, Sins of the Father. 3:40 on the dot, folks. That means it's time to go ahead and take us a quick peek at the Tri-State Community Calendar and see what's going on in the area. That being brought to you by the Riverwalk Shops in McKaysville. And you know what? There's a big race going on down there this weekend, too. Mm-hmm. Yep, we'll get to that. Now, listen here. The city of Blue Ridge advises residents and visitors that on Saturday, the 4th, a portion of Summit Street will be one-way traffic only due to a special event. Temporary traffic signs are going to be in place, and law enforcement is going to be on site to direct traffic. Motorists are urged to use caution, follow all posted signs, and allow extra travel time. For questions, contact Blue Ridge City Hall before July the 3rd, as well, city offices will be closed on the 3rd and the 4th. Now, folks, that's just a little bit of stuff we love to get out to you. Yep, you got to have that information. If we don't, then you know what? A lot of folks just don't know. So we just do it just to do it. Anyway, y'all stick around. Up next, we literally have brand new unreleased music from Waylon Jennings right here in Mountain Country.
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Coming up next, well, we got the 4 o'clock hour. We're going to kick it on open with Reba McEntire. 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

0: Corey Kent for you, Cigarette Burns, right here in Mountain Country. Now, before that, our good friend Andrew Ferris, Rolling Home. In fact, I want to say I was told he'd be here sometime this week, so y'all be listening. Jason Aldean before that, Country, into Rock and Roll, Kelsey Ballerini with Legends, and the latest for you from Reba McEntire. Ain't gonna keep it waiting. 4:15, that means it's time to go ahead and take a quick peek at the sports. Be brought to you by Rebecca Mathis, State Farm Insurance Agency.
1: I'm Thomas Cage, GNN Sports. The first round of the NBA draft is in the books. The Wizards selected A.J. DeBanster with the first overall pick. Meanwhile, the Hawks took Houston guard Kingston Flemings with the eighth pick and St. John's forward Zubi Ejiofor at number 23. Over in the WNBA, the Dream hit the hardwood again tonight. The team tips off against the Valkyries from San Francisco. Atlanta is riding a four-game winning streak. The Braves got walked off by the Padres 7-6 in 10 innings from San Diego. Atlanta has dropped three straight games and will try to salvage the series tonight. Gwinnett got blasted by Nashville 12-5 in minor league baseball action on the road. The six-game set continues tonight. And the Falcons are locking down their dynamic tight end. The team signed Kyle Pitts to a three-year extension worth $54 million. ESPN reports $36 million is fully guaranteed. The 25-year-old is now the third highest paid player in his position. That's sports. I'm Thomas Cage with the Georgia News Network.
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0: little bit of Brooks and Dunn for you, speaking some truth there, only in America. Man, 250 years whew, coming up this weekend. That's absolutely crazy. Now, Scotty McCreery before that, Can't Pass the Bar, and Taylor Swift, I Knew It, I Knew You. 4:30, that means it's time for the 4:30 news being brought to you by the Corner Market and the Corner Bait and Tackle at the Lakewood intersection on Highway 515.
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2: Atlanta running a fever. Charlie O'Brien reports it's in a good way.
3: It's FIFA fever lighting up Atlanta. The next Atlanta FIFA World Cup match is Wednesday. The Congo against England, and fans tell ANF TV they can't wait.
4: Everybody just having a good time.
5: 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I love soccer.
6: 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I love the connection.
3: It'll be humid and hot, but so are the tickets. Starting at $750 to $807. And resale prices hovering around $4,600. The knockout round match starts at noon in Atlanta. The stadium. I'm Charlie O'Brien.
2: GBI is investigating a deadly double shooting in South Georgia. One man died and another injured when shots were fired on Drayton Road in Cordele Saturday night. Investigators now speaking with four individuals who were detained after the shooting. There's no word if charges have been filed. A Georgia senator putting any future thoughts of a presidential run to rest. John Ossoff tells CNN during an interview yesterday that he has no interest in running in 2028. The Savannah Morning News reports more than 1,000 people showed up at a rally this weekend in Savannah with Ossoff and Keisha Lance Bottoms, who is on the Democratic ticket for governor. Four more Georgia federal buildings are in jeopardy of closing. The Public Buildings Reform Board outlined a number of buildings being considered for closure, including the Robert G. Stevens Federal Building in Athens and Juliet Gordon Lowe Federal Building in Savannah. Atlanta's Peachtree Summit and the IRS Center are also part of the list. They're all considered to be underutilized and potentially in need of repair. In Hartsfield Jackson, in the middle of the July 4th holiday travel period, I'm Scott Kimbler.
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0: 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Doesn't matter if you're going to town, if you're going to the lake, if you're going to the river, stop in at the Corner Market or the Corner Bait and Tackle. I call it the Corner Market Complex. They got everything that you're going to need with all of your mountain country essentials. Stop by and tell them that Buddy sent you. They'll take care of you, I promise. Now, let's go ahead and check in with that forecast and then into the brand new one for you from Jelly Roll right here on the drive home in Mountain Country.
7: Well, good Monday afternoon, North Georgia. I hope your day is going well as we begin the week here. A mix of clouds and sunshine this afternoon, along with the chance of a shower or thunderstorm. Low 90s, it's a hot one, and we'll continue with partly cloudy skies, a shower or storm possible into this evening. I'm Georgia meteorologist Holly Strano in the GNN Weather Center.

0: Kelly and Sarah for you, Cowboy on the Run. That's their latest here in Mountain Country. Now, before that, we had Jelly Roll with Hands Up. 4:41, that means it's time to take us a quick peek at the Tri-State Community Calendar and see what's going on in the area. That being brought to you by the Riverwalk Shops in McKaysville. Says here the Gilmer County School Nutrition Summer Meal Box Program is providing free weekly meal boxes for children 18 and under this summer. Boxes containing 14 meals will be distributed Thursdays from 4 until 6 at the Larry Walker Education Center and Clear Creek Elementary School. A parent or guardian must pick up the mailbox, and each child is limited to one box per week. Distribution dates continue throughout June and July. Now, folks, that's just a little bit of stuff going on in and around. We are glad to be able to bring that information to you. Coming up next, we got the latest for you from Daly and Vincent right here in Mountain Country.
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Jackie and JFK, to Elvis and Priscilla, Charles and Diana. I say I've had some pretty good days. You may not believe it, but you and me soon are about to have some.

0: It is, folks. It's a heartache. A little bit of Jamie Johnson for you, wrapping up that 4 o'clock hour. Here comes 5 o'clock in Mountain Country at 103.9 and 94.3 FM, WPPL, Blue Ridge, and Blairsville. Coming up next, well, you know what? We got to pay some bills, and that sponsored weather is brought to you by the law offices of Daniel R. Duello. 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
2: Well, good Monday afternoon, North Georgia. I hope your day is going well as we begin the week here. A mix of clouds and sunshine this afternoon, along with the chance of a shower or thunderstorm. Low 90s, it's a hot one, and we'll continue with partly cloudy skies, a shower or storm possible into this evening. I'm Georgia meteorologist Holly Strano in the GNN Weather Center.
0: Thank you, Miss Holly. That current temperature, 89 degrees, and that 5 o'clock forecast brought to you by the law offices of Daniel R. Duello, who are there for all of your personal injury needs. 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That's the law offices of Daniel R. Duello. Tell them that you were referred by Mountain Country Radio. Here's the Charlotte Daniels Band, My Home.

0: Morgan Miles for you, getting a little dizzy. Actually, it was Vertigo. That's the name of that one. I actually got the opportunity to meet Morgan Miles up in Nashville during radio seminar. What a sweetheart. Now, before that, we had Ashley Cook, Baby Blues, Chris Stapleton with Parachute, Craig Campbell, Better by the Sea, and the Charlie Daniels Band, My Home. 5:19, that's your Mountain Country time. And listen to me, folks. Here comes the 4th of July. Wow. 250 years, celebrating 250 years. Now, we're still a youngin' compared to all of the other countries in the world, but, you know, that's a long time. I ain't been around that long. I mean, just shy of that. Anyway, y'all stick around and see what we can get into. Up next, we've got the latest for you from Carly Pierce right here on the drive home in Mountain Country.
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0: Jared Neiman for you. Drink to that all night right here in Mountain Country. Wrapping up five in a row for you on the drive home. Now, before that, we had Highway Home, No More Drinking Songs. Alan Jackson with Still the One. Atlas with Devil Ain't Done, and Carly Pierce, She Don't. 5:39, that, my friends, is your Mountain Country time. And, well, you know what, folks, it's time to go ahead and take us a quick peek at the Tri-State Community Calendar, see what's going on in the area. That being brought to you by the Riverwalk Shops in McKaysville. And there's going to be a benefit singing for Carmen Inslee Mashburn. It's going to be held this Saturday on the 4th at noon at Ron Henry Horseshoe Bend Park, 1156 River Road in Mineral Bluff. Hot dog plates and raffle prizes will be available, with all proceeds going to support Carmen and her family. 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Now, folks, those are the things that I like to talk about. You know what? Those are the things that I like to get out and get involved in. Get out, enhance the community, and live your best life with us right here in Mountain Country.
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Let's kick off the 6 o'clock hour with some requested Tracy Byrd, a little bit of Watermelon Crawl. Also got some requested Carrie Underwood coming up as well. Y'all stick around.

0: Walker and Montgomery for you all night long left. Now, before that, we had Carrie Underwood, Before He Cheats, By Request. Shaboozy with Cowgirl. Frank Ray and Tracy Lawrence, Good for the Soul, and also by request, Tracy Byrd with The Watermelon Crawl. Coming up on, 6:17, something like that. And you know what? It's still hot out there. Whew. Man, you can cut it with a knife. A dull butter knife. It'd probably be, you know, easier to cut it with it. Anyway, folks, y'all stick around. Up next, we've got the latest for you from Spencer Hatcher right here in Mountain Country at 103.9 and 94.3 FM. 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

0: Lainey Wilson for you, 4x4 by you, wrapping up 6 in a row right here on The Drive Home. Now, before that, Tim McGraw, Just to See You Smile. And Ariel Jade, Some Bridges Are Worth Burning. Jacob Bryant, brand new stuff there. 13 Stripes and 50 Stars. Man, what a time for that to come out. Whew, got that 250th birthday coming up this weekend. Bailey Zimmerman, Holy Smokes, and Spencer Hatcher, Turn This Town Into a Honky Tonk. Coming up on 640, too glad to have y'all along. And listen to me, folks, here's what we got. It's time to go ahead and take us a quick peek at the Tri-State Community Calendar, see what's going on in the area. That being brought to you by the Riverwalk Shops in McKaysville. And motorists in Fannin County should be aware that the bridge on Medola Road in Epworth is closed. It's closed for construction. It actually closed on June the 8th. And it's going to remain closed until further notice. Officials say the closure is expected to last several months. Travelers can still access Queen Road from Medola Road just before Lebanon Road. Drivers are encouraged to plan alternate routes and allow extra travel time. Now, folks, that's just a friendly heads up from your friends here in Mountain Country. Y'all pass the word along, okay? Now, listen. Up next, well, you know what? We're going to check in with the weather, and we've got the latest for you from Cody Johnson. It's called Horseback. You're going to love it. I'm telling you. And if this is the first time that you've heard it, just remember, well, you know what? You heard it first, right here with your good friend Buddy in Mountain Country.
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3: Well, good Monday afternoon, North Georgia. I hope your day is going well as we begin the week here. A mix of clouds and sunshine this afternoon, along with the chance of a shower or thunderstorm. Low 90s, it's a hot one. And we'll continue with partly cloudy skies, a shower or storm possible into this evening. I'm Georgia meteorologist Holly Strano in the GNN Weather Center.

a ranch hand in a pinch, man. 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

0: 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WPPL, Blue Ridge, Blairsville, Murphy, LJ. Look, folks, y'all have a great rest of your evening. I'll see y'all tomorrow. Bye. Love y'all.
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It was back last October, I believe it was. We was going to hold a tent service all off at this college town. And we got there about dinner time on Saturday. And different ones of us thought that we ought to get us a mouthful to eat before that we set up the tent. And so we got off of the truck and followed this little bunch of people through this small little bitty patch of woods there. And we come up on a big sign. It says, "Get something to eat here." And I went up and got me two hot dogs and a big orange drink. And before that I could take every mouthful of that food, this whole raft of people come up around me and got me to where I couldn't eat nothing, up like, and I dropped my big orange drink. I did. Well, friends, they commenced to move, and they want so much that I could do but move with them. Well, we commenced to go through all kinds of doors and gates and I don't know what all, and I looked up over one of them, and it says North Gate. And we kept on going through there, and pretty soon we come up on a young boy. And he says, "Ticket, please." And I says, "Friend, I don't have a ticket. I don't even know where it is that I'm going." I did. Well, he says, "Come out as quick as you can." And I says, "I'll do her. I'll turn right around the first chance I get." Well, we kept on moving through there, and pretty soon everybody got where it was that they was a-going, because they parted, and I could see pretty good. I could. And what I seen was this whole raft of people a-setting on these two banks and a-looking at one another across this pretty little green cow pasture. Well, they was. And somebody had took and drawed white lines all over it and drove posties in it and I don't know what all. And I looked down there and I seen five or six convicts a-running up and down and a-blowing whistles. They was. And then I looked down there and I seen these pretty girls a-wearing these little bitty short dresses and a-dancing around. And so I sat down and thought I'd see what it was that was going to happen. I did. And about the time I got set down good, I looked down there and I seen 30 or 40 men come running out of one end of a great big outhouse down there. They did. And everybody where I was a-setting got up and hollered. And about that time, 30 or 40 come running out of the other end of that outhouse and the other bank full, they got up and hollered. And I asked this fellow that was besetting beside of me, I says, "Friend, what is it that they're hollering for?" Well, he whopped me on the back and he says, "Buddy, have a drink." Well, I says, "I believe I will have another big orange." And I got it and sat back down. And when I got down there again, I seen that them men had got in two little bitty bunches down there. They had rail close together. And they voted. They did. They voted and elected one man apiece. And them two men come out in the middle of that cow pasture and shook hands like they hadn't seen one another in a long time. And then a convict come over to where they was a-standing, and he took out a quarter, and they commenced to odd man right there. They did. Well, after a while, I seen what it was that there's odd manning for. It was that both bunches full of them men wanted this funny-looking little pumpkin to play with. They did, and I know, friends, that they couldn't eat it because they kicked it the whole evening and it never busted. But anyhow, what I was a-telling was that both bunches full wanted that thing, and one bunch got it, and it made the other bunch just as mad as they could be. And, friends, I seen that evening the awfulest fight that I have ever seen in my life. I did. They would run at one another and kick one another and throw one another down and stomp on one another and grind their feet in one another and I don't know what all. And just as fast as one of them would get hurt, they'd tote him off and run another on. Well, they'd done that as long as I sat there. But pretty soon, this boy that had said, "Ticket, please," he come up to me and he says, "Friends, you're going to have to leave
because it is that you don't have a ticket. And I says, well, all right. And I got up and left. And I don't know, friends, to this day what it was that there's a doing down there, but I have studied about it. And I think that it's some kindly of a contest where they see which bunchful of them men can take that pumpkin and run from one end of that cow pasture to the oven without either getting knocked down or stepping in something.